So Luke had to have a good friend who struggled with depression, and there was a time where he would slip blankets over the windows and switch off the lights and literally live in darkness. We wrote this song for him. I remember when it came time to play it for him for the first time, we didn't have the heart to tell him that we'd written it for him because, well, we were afraid of offending him. Needless to say, it was his favorite song that we'd ever written. Well, months went by, and eventually we were like, you know what? The secret's got to get out.

10 minutes later, he called us, and with tears in his voice, he said, "Thank you for writing that song for me. It gives me hope." And it was in that moment that we realized that music has power, doesn't it? It does. But when you merge the power of music with the ultimate power of the gospel,